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0: It's a weekend weather update on Froggy. This is the Bryant Air Conditioning, Heating, Electrical, and Plumbing Froggy Forecast.
10: Comfortable for an evening in late August with some lower humidity and temperatures falling below 80 degrees once the sun goes down. Mostly clear overnight. Be mindful some morning patchy fog will be possible to start out Sunday. Low temperatures will end up in the lower 60s. From the 1011 Severe Weather Center, I'm meteorologist Jessica Blum.
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0: It's a weekend weather update on Froggy. This is the Bryant Air Conditioning, Heating, Electrical, and Plumbing Froggy Forecast.
11: Comfortable for an evening in late August with some lower humidity and temperatures falling below 80 degrees once the sun goes down. Mostly clear overnight. Be mindful some morning patchy fog will be possible to start out Sunday. Low temperatures will end up in the lower 60s. From the 1011 Severe Weather Center, I'm meteorologist Jessica Blum.
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1: Johanna, before I even sat in the chair, she asked me how my gums were doing.
2: Oh, no way.
1: Yes,
2: well,
1: she did.
2: Probably had it in your chart.
1: Maybe she looked at the chart beforehand. But no, that's not why I was self-conscious. I don't even see the receding in them. Like a guy, you can see the receding hairline. It's right there in front of you.
2: Yeah,
1: I would think you'd be able to see them gums.
2: It starts creeping, though, and then you get used to it. And by the time you realize you have a five head, you don't even know.
1: What's a five head?
2: Bigger than a four.
1: What's a four?
2: A four.
1: They went to forehead. They got me.
0: Wake up with Gary and Joe.

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1: Froggy knows you want more of Gary and Johanna.
2: I don't know anything about kidneys. Real, I mean, other than what they do. Like, can you function? Is there anything different without having one of them?
3: Right. I don't know. What do the kidneys do?
2: Oh, I knew you were going to ask that after me. After me saying I knew what they did. After me saying I knew what they did,
3: well,
2: I didn't.
3: Don't claim.
2: I didn't really
3: don't
2: know.
3: Make claims.
2: That's why I was trying to move forward in the conversation.
3: No, I want to know.
2: You got to go back and ask me questions like
3: Dr.
2: that.
3: Dr. Gary, I would like to know what the kidneys do. Are you Googling right now?
2: Kidney do. They do a lot of stuff. They're very important to the body.
3: Wow, thank you.
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8: Comfortable for an evening in late August with some lower humidity and temperatures falling below 80 degrees once the sun goes down. Mostly clear overnight. Be mindful some morning patchy fog will be possible to start out Sunday. Low temperatures will end up in the lower 60s. From the 10-11 Severe Weather Center, I'm meteorologist Jessica Blum.
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Froggy is jamming to today's best country, and this is what's coming up in 19 minutes. Yeah, I know you didn't leave me lonely. What the money put the heartbreak on me. And in 9 minutes, Froggy has this. 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That's what's coming up on

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8: Froggy's giving you the weekend forecast. 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
9: Comfortable for an evening in late August with some lower humidity and temperatures falling below 80 degrees once the sun goes down. Mostly clear overnight. Be mindful some morning patchy fog will be possible to start out Sunday. Low temperatures will end up in the lower 60s. From the 1011 Severe Weather Center, I'm meteorologist Jessica Blum.
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9: Comfortable for an evening in late August with some lower humidity and temperatures falling below 80 degrees once the sun goes down. Mostly clear overnight. Be mindful some morning patchy fog will be possible to start out Sunday. Low temperatures will end up in the lower 60s. From the 1011 Severe Weather Center, I'm meteorologist Jessica Blum.
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9: Mostly clear to partly cloudy skies overnight, becoming more clouded over Sunday. Morning patchy fog will be possible in spots as temperatures fall to the lower 60s. These winds will be light around 5 miles per hour. Sunday, with clouds and scattered showers and storms off and on, possible through the evening, will mean cooler temperatures struggling to hit 80 degrees. From the 1011 Severe Weather Center, I'm meteorologist Jessica Blum.
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7: Mostly clear to partly cloudy skies overnight, becoming more clouded over Sunday. Morning patchy fog will be possible in spots as temperatures fall to the lower 60s. East winds will be light around 5 miles per hour. Sunday, with clouds and scattered showers and storms off and on, possible through the evening, will mean cooler temperatures struggling to hit 80 degrees. From the 1011 Severe Weather Center, I'm meteorologist Jessica Blum.
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6: Mostly clear to partly cloudy skies overnight, becoming more clouded over Sunday. Morning patchy fog will be possible in spots as temperatures fall to the lower 60s. These winds will be light around 5 miles per hour. Sunday, with clouds and scattered showers and storms off and on, possible through the evening, will mean cooler temperatures struggling to hit 80 degrees. From the 1011 Severe Weather Center, I'm meteorologist Jessica Blum.
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0: It's a weekend weather update on Froggy. 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
7: Mostly clear to partly cloudy skies overnight, becoming more clouded over Sunday. Morning patchy fog will be possible in spots as temperatures fall to the lower 60s. East winds will be light around 5 miles per hour. Sunday, with clouds and scattered showers and storms off and on, possible through the evening, will mean cooler temperatures struggling to hit 80 degrees. From the 1011 Severe Weather Center, I'm meteorologist Jessica Blum.
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7: Mostly clear to partly cloudy skies overnight, becoming more clouded over Sunday. Morning patchy fog will be possible in spots as temperatures fall to the lower 60s. East winds will be light around 5 miles per hour. Sunday, with clouds and scattered showers and storms off and on, possible through the evening, will mean cooler temperatures struggling to hit 80 degrees. From the 1011 Severe Weather Center, I'm meteorologist Jessica Blum.
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0: Froggy's giving you the weekend forecast. 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
9: Increasing clouds this Sunday with a chance for off and on showers and maybe a rumble of thunder throughout the day and into the early evening hours. Today will be kept cooler with highs in the upper 70s as winds are out of the south around 5 to 10 miles per hour. Seasonal temperatures in the mid-upper 80s return for the work week coming up. From the 1011 Severe Weather Center, I'm meteorologist Jessica Blum.
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6: Good morning. Hi, this is John, and you're waking up with Rise Up Country. It's where we meet every Sunday morning to get our weekly dose of inspiration and a message of hope. Today, I'm going to be sharing some of the stories that you've called in and shared with us and some conversations I had with people who overcame the odds. Even when it didn't come easy, they kept believing. And some of the stories you'll know, but others will surprise you. Coming up this hour, you're going to hear stories from Luke Bryan, Jelly Roll, Blake Shelton, and Lainey Wilson. You know, it's not where you start out, it's where you end up. Maybe you've got a story to share with us. Give me a call at 844-717-7774.

0: That's Thomas Rhett and Jordan Davis. Ain't a Bad Life. Good morning. Thanks for calling Rise Up Country. This is John.
1: Hey, John. How are you? I just wanted to share a message of how good God is. My husband is 45, a disabled vet, and we found out that he had grade 2 gastroparesis, where his stomach is paralyzed. He worked in the oil field, so he had to retire, lost his insurance, and had to go on state insurance. Well, nobody takes it, the insurance, for the surgery, so they gave him 3 to 5 years to live. His doctor went home that Friday, called us on Monday, and said he talked to his wife, and he asked the hospital, and they had one pro bono surgery left for the year, and my husband had surgery free of charge.
0: Oh, my gosh. If that ain't God, I don't know what is.
1: It's the only thing it could be.
0: Amen. Well, thank you so much for calling us.
1: Thank you so much.
0: Bye-bye.
1: Bye-bye.
0: Here's Chris Young. I

0: On this week's Rise Up show, I thought I'd share some of the stories that our guests have shared with us about where they came from, the kind of things they had to overcome, and a lot of them, they had to claw their way to the top. Here's what Luke Bryan had to say.
1: Well, my first memory of childhood was a single-wide trailer. One of the highlights of my week was watching the road scraper go by.
0: Oh, come on. Are you making that up?
1: I used to love when the road scraper drove by.
0: Really?
1: Yeah, and scraped the dirt road, and I slept on a green army cot at the foot of my mom and dad's bed. And my brother and sister slept in bunk beds in their room. It was a two-bedroom single-wide.
0: So tell me you don't appreciate everything you've got in life.
1: Hey, I love it, man. I mean, you know, we appreciate it, enjoy it, and every day we are blessed and blessed to have it. It can be gone quick, too. Whoa!

0: morning. Thanks for calling Rise Up Country. This is John. I want to hear your story about being an overcomer and hanging in there.
1: I was married to a woman for 23 and a half years. She was my high school sweetheart. Our marriage fell apart in February of 2017, and I relocated to Williston, North Dakota from Texas, and I met a woman in May of 2017. She is 9.5 years older than me, and she and I started dating, and in 2018, the divorce was final, and she and I are now married. I went through a lifelong breakup in a relationship and in a marriage and struggled, but met the most amazing, wonderful woman that I could have ever met. And I now have two daughters, two sons. I have an awesome son-in-law and two grandbabies, and I have truly been blessed through what I thought was one of the most devastating things that a man could ever go through. Things have just got a way of working themselves out.

0: That was Kane Brown with Woman. You know, when you think about starting over and not being on easy street, you got to think of Jelly Roll, don't you? Because when he was in prison, he didn't have a name. He was 003-64950. He'll share that story coming up on Rise Up Country.
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7: Increasing clouds this Sunday with a chance for off and on showers and maybe a rumble of thunder throughout the day and into the early evening hours. Today will be kept cooler with highs in the upper 70s as winds are out of the south around 5 to 10 miles per hour. Seasonal temperatures in the mid-upper 80s return for the work week coming up. From the 1011 Severe Weather Center, I'm meteorologist Jessica Blum.
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0: soon as you hear him sing, you know exactly who it is. That was Flyover States. On today's Rise Up show, I'm going to share some stories and conversations I've had with a number of country artists who have overcome the odds, people like Jelly Roll. They remind us it's not where you start that defines you, it's where you finish.
1: I think what meant the most to me was I've been in this place where part of my healing process is you have to go back and deal with these things, right? Like, yeah. It made me remember that this isn't a story that I tell in a radio interview, right? It made me remember, like, I was really inmate 00364950. You know what I mean? And I really was in this cell in 223 in the jail. You know, like, you relive that. You remember the childishness of your eras and the way you thought. You know, I had every emotion from pride, being proud of myself, to just sad. You know, and then you see inmates. We got to perform for real, like, not inmates that were doing 60 or 90 days. I mean, like, guys looking big, you know, we were performing for the real deal people. And it was interesting.
0: Here's Jelly with his latest, Hands Up.

0: you're just tuning in on today's Rise Up Show, we're talking about overcoming. I mean, sometimes life just isn't easy. Let's go to the phones. Good morning. Thanks for calling Rise Up Country. You got a story for us?
1: I do. I was addicted to drugs for 30 years, and I got on fentanyl really bad. I've had my sternum broke twice. I've overdosed more times than I care to admit, but praise God, only by the power of the Lord Jesus Christ, I've been sober be 4 years in September.
0: My goodness, how in the world do you stop a bad habit that you had for 30 years? What happened?
1: The Lord actually loved me enough to send me to hell for 3 hours. There's no presence of God at all. We don't realize God's presence is always with us, but in hell it is not. And
0: so I guess we could actually say he scared the hell out of you.
1: Absolutely.
0: Hey, Sarah, you have a blessed Sunday, and I'm glad you're doing great, and thanks for listening to the show.
1: You too.
0: Bye.
1: Bye.

0: Well, when that happened, I was rushed into emergency surgery to get the blood clots removed. It honestly felt like I was having a heart attack. And I spent a two-day stint in the hospital. Then and there, I decided to make changes. I started eating cleaner and leaner protein, laying off the junk foods, the potato chips, even dropped the sodas and sugars in my coffee, and just started walking. I mean, I walked so much, I've went through three pairs of shoes. And in 1 year, I have lost 100 pounds.
1: Wow.
0: I went from 425 to 325 in just 1 year, and I'm now starting to see the physique I once had in high school football. That was my wake-up call last year, and I'm looking forward to a cleaner, healthier life.
2: Amen to that, buddy. Hey, coming up in just a minute, Lainey Wilson's going to tell us where she came from and why it wasn't Easy Street.
3: 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Rise up.
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0: I remember a conversation I had with Lainey Wilson on Rise Up Country where she told us about a time when she basically just had to camp out, be on her own to chase her dream. But she hung in there, kept believing, and look where she is today.
1: That's right, that's right. That's why we work hard. I think there's something beautiful about starting at the bottom and coming up. It really is just, for me, like looking back on it now, you know, I've been in Nashville for coming up on 11 years now, but there's definitely times where I wish in that moment years ago where I was like, dang, I wish I could just snap my fingers and just be there or, you know, just have any kind of opportunity. But looking back on it, for me, at least personally, I feel like it did nothing but prepare me for what's to come, because I feel like this is a extremely hard job. And I can't imagine if I had literally just started trying to do this a couple years ago and now I have all these responsibilities and stuff. I mean, like, this is... Ooh, it's a lot, but it is good.
0: Here's Lainey with her latest phone.

0: Good morning. Thanks for calling Rise Up Country. Everybody's got a story. I want to hear yours. Who's this?
1: Good morning, John. My name's Tyler.
0: Hey, Tyler.
1: I was calling because I wanted to give a shout-out to my boy this morning. He's getting baptized today.
0: Oh, nice. How old is he?
1: He's 11.
0: Wow, so he's old enough to make the choice and understand what's going on, huh, Tyler?
1: Yep. My other two, they're a little younger. I got a 7- and an 8-year-old, and they want to do it just because Big Brother's doing it. And I'm like, well, let's give it some time because it's a big dedication.
0: Yeah.
1: You know, you got to understand the commitment that you're making in front of the world, you know,
0: right,
1: and to yourself and to God, you know.
0: I'm with you, buddy. Hey, listen, thank you so much for calling, and you have a blessed day and enjoy that baptism.
1: All right, God bless. You have a good day.
0: I'm going to do it. You too. Bye-bye. Here's Trace Adkins. He's heading down to that muddy water.

0: 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Next up, Blake Shelton shares what it was like when he felt like the red-headed stepchild of country music.
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0: 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You know, Blake Shelton was on the verge of giving up.
8: Man,
3: it's in one of those spots where it's like I don't want to make a move because I want this to be frozen. You know what I mean? And I was joking earlier with some people saying, "Man, I'm retiring. I'm quitting right now because I don't know how I can get better." You know?
9: Yeah, you've got to do some really incredible things in your life, haven't you?
3: Yes, you know, the last 10 years have been amazing. I've been lucky, and more than I deserve or anybody could really wish for. And you know, why in the world all of a sudden I'm this late in my career, I'm all of a sudden Nashville's, you know, pet, you know, but I've been the stepchild and kind of off the radar, you know, for a while, and I've been okay with that too. I've been being in the game is about all you can ask for in this business, you know.
17: And now Blake has taken off so fast and gotten so much notoriety, I don't even get to talk to him anymore. But here he is with one of the great Rise Up songs, Let Him In Anyway.
3: Ain't it?

0: Froggy is broadcasting from the John Henry's Plumbing, Heating, Air, and Electrical Studio. KFGE, Milford, Lincoln. 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
1: Coming up this hour, stories of overcoming the odds from Dirks Bentley, Lauren Elena, and Parmalee.

0: Okay.
1: You know, on today's Rise Up show, I've been talking to a lot of people who refused to give up on their dream and kept believing and beat the odds. I remember a conversation I had with Dierks Bentley telling us about one of the worst jobs he's ever had, but he did it because he knew one day it would lead to him being up on stage.
2: Probably my most disgusting job was working at Lake Powell. You know, I've been around boats a lot, so I teach people how to, who've never been driven a boat, how to drive a 55-foot houseboat in the morning. So I get these people all sent off, and then in the afternoons the boats would come back, the returning boats. And one of my big jobs was to clean out the porta potties, septic tanks on these boats. I had about a 100-gallon septic tank, and we had this old machine on the dock that had four levers that weren't marked, and the big hose. You hook the hose up. Sometimes the hose would get clogged, so you'd have to detach it and then pump lake water through the hose to kind of get it all cleared out again.
1: Oh, gosh.
2: And sometimes when you do that, it'd be so blocked so hard, the whole hose would shoot straight up in the air and finally explode. And this, you know, brown shower would come, you know, become raining down. He'd be running, you know, trying to jump off the dock into the lake. And he didn't always make it in time. So that was probably the most disgusting job I had over the years. I worked at that place for a couple summers up there in Lake Powell.

0: Good morning. Thanks for calling Rise Up Country. This is John.
1: Hey, John. How you doing?
0: Doing great. I want to hear your story.
1: I'm 23. I'm from Jackson. Hearing the stories of other people touched my heart. Today is emotional, and it's coming on the fifth year of my grandmother being passed, and it's hard, you know, because thinking about her passing just brings back so many feelings of anger and resentment that I held towards my family. My dad hasn't been around when I was young. My mom and I don't have a close relationship, but my problems aren't as big as some of the ones I've heard. In this world, you may have trouble, but take heart, I have overcome the world. All the tears that I've cried, all the hurt that I've experienced has already been taken care of, and I'm just so thankful to be alive.
0: Man, you know your scripture, don't you? I'm with you. Hey, what's your first name?
1: Shy.
0: Well, Shy, I am so sorry for the loss of your grandma, but what a great heart you have, and keep the faith. And thank you so much for listening to the show. What a blessing.
1: All right, I send so many blessings to you and everyone at the radio station.
0: I'll take them all day long. Thank you, Shy.
1: Bye.
0: Bye. Well, Shy, here's one especially for you. Here's Ella Langley, Loving Life Again.

0: Good morning. Thanks for calling Rise Up Country. It says here that you've got the attitude of gratitude.
1: In my life, I go through cycles where, you know, I do good for a little bit, and then I wouldn't be doing so good anymore. You know, I'd just always be asking for help. But, you know, once I started noticing that he was working in my life and I started giving thanks, you know, I noticed that some of those bad habits that I had kind of slowly went away.
0: Mm-hmm.
1: You know, I was always asking for help. I never was thankful. So, you know, I just always tell people that when we have a thankful heart, we have a lot more blessings coming our way.
0: I absolutely agree. It's a little hard to hear you. What are you doing?
1: Yeah, I'm at a feedlot on the tractor.
0: Okay. We're supposed to give thanks in the good times and the tough times. Hey, thanks for giving me a call.
1: Yes, sir. Thank you.

0: That song gets to me. It reminds me of my little girl, Lindsay, who's not a little girl anymore. Hey, coming up in just a minute on Rise Up Country, Matt from Parmalee shared quite the story of how the band almost gave up.
1: If you've got a message of hope, dial 844-717-7774 before.
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4: Increasing clouds this Sunday with a chance for off and on showers and maybe a rumble of thunder throughout the day and into the early evening hours. Today will be kept cooler with highs in the upper 70s as winds are out of the south around 5 to 10 miles per hour. Seasonal temperatures in the mid-upper 80s return for the work week coming up. From the 1011 Severe Weather Center, I'm meteorologist Jessica Blum.
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0: Today's Rise Up Show, we're going back and visiting some conversations we've had with a number of artists who shared their stories about how they've had to overcome so many different things in their life. Matt from Parmalee told me that the band was going through a really tough time and was just looking for that one magic song, and then it came out of nowhere.
1: When we came out with Just the Way and it kind of started taking off, it completely changed our trajectory because we were kind of in a slump and having a hard time with singles and put out some songs that didn't really connect. And that song really changed our lives. And it was just having that positive message that it had, seeing the impact that it had on people and the impact that it had on our career. It just kind of flipped the script on me and all the guys and everything, and it kind of gave us direction on what people wanted to hear from us. And it was just a whole, basically like... we got a prayer answered. We got the thing that we were looking for to kind of get us out of a bad spot in a lot of ways, and just trying to find that next move and that next thing that was going to keep us going. And that song was a blessing. I love

0: go to the Rise Up Hopeline.
1: Yes, my name's Nancy. In 1999, I became sick. The doctors didn't know what was going on. Eventually, they found I had dermatomyositis, which affected my lungs and muscles. And through this skin disease, they found I had acute pancreatitis. I ended up in Johns Hopkins for 6 months, off and on. I died in a coma 11 days. The doctors said I shouldn't come back, but I did. After two operations later, I'm still here. The good Lord has been with me, saving me, and for some reason, I wasn't afraid. I knew he was with me. Thank you.
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0: On today's Rise Up Show, we're visiting with country artists who have had to overcome more than just tough odds. They've had to rise above nasty words and criticisms along the way, like Lauren Elena. But you know, what others say about you doesn't define who you are, does it?
1: Oh, Lord, my sanity have. I mean, I was in my kind of awkward phase, I guess, 15, 16 years old, and you don't really know who you're going to be as a person when you're that age. You're trying to figure it out, and just had to do it in front of a lot of people with a lot of opinions. It was like high school on steroids. But I struggled with an eating disorder for 6 years, and now I work out 6 times a week, and I eat really clean, and I take good care of myself, and I've lost 27 pounds without a single bad habit, so that feels pretty good, because when I was 16, I didn't think that was a thing. But I think we all have different journeys, and we all have different insecurities, and we just have to learn how to not feed them. I used to let other people control my happiness, and I try to control that myself now. So, and it's helped a lot, and I still, you know, I struggle every day with it, but not like I used to. And that's why it's so special for me that Road Less Traveled is the single that's done really well, because I wrote that song about that journey and about ignoring people who are not nice and being confident and loving who you are and loving others.

0: Good morning. Thanks for calling Rise Up Country. So I guess you've had to overcome some pretty tough things on your journey in life.
1: 34 years ago, I became homeless with two children, was fixing to have another one. I met the most wonderful man in my life. He took on those children and me. We've now been married for 33 years. We have a child together. He has 16 grandchildren and one great-grandchild. And I thank him every blessed day. And I thank the Lord for him.
0: Now, how did you come about meeting him? You're getting ready to be homeless. You got another baby on the way. I mean, a saint came towards you, didn't he?
1: Yes, he did. And I ended up in a shelter. And he was in the shelter as well. And it was just by happenstance that I was working to, you know, pave my way through. And he was one of the men that lived in the dorm downstairs. I just happened to tell one of my best friends at that time, told her, I says, one of these days I'm going to marry that man. And she said, no, you're not. And sure as God made green apples. We've been married for 33 years, and he's raised all three of those kids and our child like they were together. We've never been separate at all.

0: That's Kane Brown with Woman. Next up, I've got a gentleman who wants to thank his grandpa for serving our country and what he learned from him. That's on the Rise Up Stars and Stripes salute.
1: If you've got a message of hope, dial 844-717-7774. Rise up.
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0: Hey, this is John back with the Rise Up Stars and Stripes salute, where we pay tribute to the men and women who are serving our country or who have served. This gentleman here got a code of honor passed down to him.
19: I had a grandfather that was in the Presidential Honor Guard. And he always took pride in what he did, put God and family first. And he was actually, he's been passed away for about a year and a half now. Me and my brother, his only grandchildren, and he did whatever he could to put food on the table for the family, and he always took pride in me and my brother. And I always thought that was really cool.
20: I wish girls you love never gave back diamond rings. I wish every porch had a swing.

That was Briley Green. I wish grandpas never died. Well, that's it for me, John Ritter. Special thanks to all the country artists sharing their stories about never giving up on their dream. Remember, it's not where you are. It's not where you start out. It's where you end up. Taking those tough times and turning them all around to your advantage. Listen, if you like these kind of stories, you can find more of them on the Rise Up Country podcast. Check it out. Help us grow that podcast. Well, you know what time it is? Time to load the kids in the car. Make sure you're all wearing your seatbelts, and I'll see you in church.

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8: Increasing clouds this Sunday with a chance for off and on showers and maybe a rumble of thunder throughout the day and into the early evening hours. Today will be kept cooler with highs in the upper 70s as winds are out of the south around 5 to 10 miles per hour. Seasonal temperatures in the mid-upper 80s return for the work week coming up. From the 1011 Severe Weather Center, I'm meteorologist Jessica Blum.
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0: 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This is the Bryant Air Conditioning, Heating, Electrical, and Plumbing Froggy Forecast.
14: Increasing clouds this Sunday with a chance for off and on showers and maybe a rumble of thunder throughout the day and into the early evening hours. Today will be kept cooler with highs in the upper 70s as winds are out of the south around 5 to 10 miles per hour. Seasonal temperatures in the mid-upper 80s return for the work week coming up. From the 1011 Severe Weather Center, I'm meteorologist Jessica Blum.
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0: phones are off. But Froggy still has Gary and Johanna.
1: Oh, my God.
2: Oh, wait a minute. Wait a minute. Is that me or you?
1: That's me. Katie
2: is
1: her
2: name. Wait a minute. What's going on?
1: I was just trying to pull up the Facebook. I don't want to hear it every single day. I have to hear it blasting in my headphones because you don't have social media on your phone anymore.
2: I'm taking a break from it on my phone.
1: That doesn't count. It doesn't count if you just take a break on your phone. 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
2: It's a weekend weather update on Froggy. This is the Bryant Air Conditioning, Heating, Electrical, and Plumbing Froggy Forecast.
11: Increasing clouds this Sunday with a chance for off and on showers and maybe a rumble of thunder throughout the day and into the early evening hours. Today will be kept cooler with highs in the upper 70s as winds are out of the south around 5 to 10 miles per hour. Seasonal temperatures in the mid-upper 80s return for the work week coming up. From the 1011 Severe Weather Center, I'm meteorologist Jessica Blum.
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1: All right, so you guys know how I finally got my hands on Ella Langley's Be Her perfume that she did with Noise. I've maybe only sprayed it a couple of times. 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

Hey, Froggy 98, we are only playing you today's best country, and that includes John Morgan. We got the latest from him. This one's called Kid Myself, right here on Froggy 98.

it's almost been 2 months since Taylor Swift and Travis Kelce's wedding, and we haven't seen, like, any wedding photos, and I'm dying over here. Here's this from Taylor Swift. It's I Knew It, I Knew You on Froggy 98.

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You know, I feel like it's been a minute since Dustin Lynch has put something new out. 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

Milwaukee is broadcasting from the John Henry's Plumbing, Heating, Air, and Electrical Studio, where we have it set to a balmy 64 degrees in order to keep the audience captivated and awake. KFGE Milford Lincoln. 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

Coming up in 18 minutes, we find out Tucker Wetmore's favorite hair color. Now, is it brunette or brunette? Brunette? I don't know. You know what I mean. In 8 minutes, we got a little Megan Maroney with Beautiful Things. But right now, we got the latest from Stella Lefty and Vincent Mason, and this is Something to Lose right here on Froggy 98.

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11: Increasing clouds this Sunday with a chance for off and on showers and maybe a rumble of thunder throughout the day and into the early evening hours. Today will be kept cooler with highs in the upper 70s as winds are out of the south around 5 to 10 miles per hour. Seasonal temperatures in the mid-upper 80s return for the work week coming up. From the 1011 Severe Weather Center, I'm meteorologist Jessica Blum.
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Just go Google it. 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Right now we get Liz from Ella Langley's Loving Life Again on Froggy 98.

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He's got a new one out called Get to Drinkin', so let's do as the man says and get to drinkin'. It is Sunday Funday, after all. It's Froggy 98.

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Hubbard recently said the song he's most proud of writing for someone else was Jason Aldean's You Make It Easy. And I don't think I knew he was the songwriter on that. So that's kind of fun. Here's a list from Jason Aldean's Don't Tell on Me on Froggy 98.

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11: Increasing clouds this Sunday with a chance for off and on showers and maybe a rumble of thunder throughout the day and into the early evening hours. Today will be kept cooler with highs in the upper 70s as winds are out of the south around 5 to 10 miles per hour. Seasonal temperatures in the mid-upper 80s return for the work week coming up. From the 1011 Severe Weather Center, I'm meteorologist Jessica Blum.
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Coming up tonight on Country Countdown USA with Lon Helton, Lon sits down with Kane Brown, and he talks about how at Taylor Swift and Travis Kelce's wedding, he got to meet Eric Church for the very first time, which I kind of find hard to believe, but I mean, that's kind of cool story. You can catch it right here on Froggy 98 starting at 9 p.m. tonight. Here's Lace from Kane Brown. It's Woman.

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Recently, Zach Tapp revealed his country music Mount Rushmore, and it includes Keith Whitley, George Strait, George Jones, and Merle Haggard. I've got to say, that's some good picks. Here's this from Zach Tapp at South of Sanity on Froggy 98.

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Despite going through his divorce, Jelly Roll is not letting up on new music. I actually think he dropped this new one the day him and Bunny XO announced they were divorcing. So there's that. 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

Luke Combs recently announced he's going to be extending his My Kind of Saturday Night Stadium Tour, and he's actually going to be playing at Arrowhead Stadium in Kansas City on May 15th. It's going to be such a fun show. Here's a lesson from Luke Combs. It's BYU on Froggy 98.

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14: Increasing clouds this Sunday with a chance for off and on showers and maybe a rumble of thunder throughout the day and into the early evening hours. Today will be kept cooler with highs in the upper 70s as winds are out of the south around 5 to 10 miles per hour. Seasonal temperatures in the mid-upper 80s return for the work week coming up. From the 1011 Severe Weather Center, I'm meteorologist Jessica Blum.
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Coming up in October, October 1st, actually, George Burge is going to be playing at the Bourbon Theater. It's going to be an all-ages show, so everyone is welcome. Here's a list from George Burge and Luke Bryan. It's Ride, Ride, Ride on Froggy 98.

already recently announced he's going to be kicking off his Gamblin' Man tour next month. No dates really kind of around us, but you know that's always subject to change. Here's Live from John Party. It's Boots Off on Froggy 98.

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Rocky 98, I'm Robin. Thanks for kicking it with me this afternoon. I'm going to pass the things over to my buddy David, but before I go, I'm going to leave you with some new music from Co Wetzel and Ella Langley. This one's Jaded, and I'll catch you guys next weekend. Love you. Bye-bye. Mwah.

UK's best country. Now, my name is Dave. Excited to be your DJ these next 4 hours on this Sunday afternoon. Starting off strong with some Josh Ross here on Froggy 98.

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13: Mostly cloudy with areas of some rain, keeping temperatures in the mid to upper 70s is all for highs today. Light winds will be out of the south at 5 to 10 miles per hour. Beyond this cooler day, there will be more dry time than not, and days of sun throughout this upcoming week with seasonal temperatures. From the 1011 Severe Weather Center, I'm meteorologist Jessica Blum.
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Now, 2 days ago, Stella Lefty dropped her debut album called Long Way Home. It's 14 songs long, a runtime, 38 minutes and 7 seconds. We can easily knock that out in one sitting. So, if you got some time, listen to the new music. She's next on Today's Best Country. On a

It's Morgan Wallen hearing the lies here on Froggy 98. Now, I would never lie about the big red blowout. We are teaming up with our friends over at Urban Masky, where you could win a $5,000 or tickets to that first home game, which is in 2 weeks, by the way.

Here on today's Best Country. Now, yesterday we were rocking in Memorial Stadium with the boys from Oklahoma, and I had so much fun. I've never been to a concert in Memorial until yesterday, and now I get the hype. It is the best. Dan and Shane now.

It's Megan Maroney here on Froggy 98. Now, we're around a week away from the start of the Nebraska State Fair, where it all happens here. So if you need some free gate admission and carnival wristbands, go to the website, Froggy.

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Shibuzi bringing the good news here on Froggy 98. Well, it's always good news when we're talking about Riley Green. He has a new album as well, dropping on September 18th. It's going to be so much fun, 19 tracks. And to give you a little taste, here he is with Think As You Drunk on Froggy 98.

0: Dave's Best Country. Thank you. From the John Henry's Plumbing, Heating, Air, and Electrical Studio. Thank you.
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0: some Bottle Rockets action coming in later this hour. But just in 4 minutes, Justin Moore stepping up to the mic.
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0: Time is ticking to that start time. Well, my name is Dave, being your DJ here on a Sunday afternoon, feeling good, a day of recovery before another work week. Zach John King with Get to Drinkin'.

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12: Mostly cloudy with areas of some rain, keeping temperatures in the mid to upper 70s is all for highs today. Light winds will be out of the south at 5 to 10 miles per hour. Beyond this cooler day, there will be more dry time than not, and days of sun throughout this upcoming week with seasonal temperatures. From the 1011 Severe Weather Center, I'm meteorologist Jessica Blum.
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duo of Scotty McCreery and Hootie and the Blowfish here on Today's Best Country. Well, back when I was little, I did an overnight camp over at the Omaha Zoo, and where we slept was under the water tunnel in the aquarium area, the best spot of the zoo, by the way. And when I was little, I was so scared it was going to break open and the sharks would come get me, but that never happened. I was pretty sleepless.

Today's best country is Low Cash. Now, Kane Brown was a special guest over at Taylor Swift and Travis Kelce's wedding in New York. However, he said, quote, honestly, I'm not sure how I'm in this friendship, but they're both sweethearts, so I'm okay with it. He's just happy he got an invite, man. It's Woman here on Froggy 98.

It's Thomas Rhett and Jordan Davis working together here on Froggy in 98. Now, the KC Roll Call is back, and this time it's for Brooks and Dunn. So if you want to win some concert tickets in the barbecue capital of the world, an overnight stay in a hotel, and plenty of travel fun spending cash, just go to the website to win it all. That URL, Froggy981.

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We're taking the high road with Coe Wetzel and Jesse Murph here on Today's Best Country. Now, today is an insanely special day, and let me tell you why. First of all, it is Cheap Flight Day. Then it is Find Your Inner Nerd Day. And finally, National Ride the Wind Day. So get online, get yourself a fun trip somewhere, nerd out on the numbers and how much you're saving and where you're going to be sailing. Maybe in the Pacific Ocean, unless you're an Atlantic Ocean kind of guy.

It's Brunette here on today's Best Country. Well, my name is Dave, being your DJ for 2 more hours on this Sunday afternoon, bringing you all of the country music. This one, brand new from August 21st from Celelepti's new album. This one's with Vincent Mason, called Something to Lose.

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0: It's a weekend weather update on Froggy. 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
11: Mostly cloudy with areas of some rain, keeping temperatures in the mid to upper 70s is all for highs today. Light winds will be out of the south at 5 to 10 miles per hour. Beyond this cooler day, there will be more dry time than not, and days of sun throughout this upcoming week with seasonal temperatures. From the 1011 Severe Weather Center, I'm meteorologist Jessica Blum.
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Corey Kent wrapping it up here on Froggy 98. Well, over on the website, we got some big red blowout action. $5,000 or tickets to that first Husker football game and plenty of Husker swag. 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

Riley Green killing it as always here on Froggy 98. Now, someone who is also consistently doing a fantastic job is Ella Langley. With her sophomore album Dandelion, she marked the biggest debut week for a female country artist this year and the largest streaming week for any women's country album in the last 2 years. It's

Well, of course we are, because you're Morgan Wallen here on Froggy 98. Well, if you've been thinking about going to see Brooks and Dunn live and in concert, you have to. It's so much fun. They're next on the KC Roll Call, and we got some free tickets to that show in Kansas City, an overnight hotel stay, and plenty of spending cash for either some merch or focus on the gas money. 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

It's Nate Smith, also known as his nickname, Billy Blazes, here on Froggy 98. Well, this Thursday is the first official game for the Husker volleyball team. It's against Florida down in Texas, and I'm so excited to get back into volleyball season. It's all my exes here on today's Best Country.

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Jelly Roll rolling on by here on today's Best Country. Well, my name is Dave. 1 hour left of me being your DJ here on this Sunday. Therefore, I'll make sure it's stacked. It's Taylor Swift now.

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9: Showers thin out this evening with mostly cloudy skies. This cooler fall-feeling type of Sunday has only seen temperatures climb into the 70s, while our average high for this time of the year is usually in the mid-80s. Overnight tonight, though, after a dry period, scattered showers and storms will redevelop to our north and come our way by Monday morning around sunrise and during the morning commute. From the 1011 Severe Weather Center, I'm meteorologist Jessica Blum.
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The MacArthur Action here on today's Best Country. 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We also have your gate admission, your carnival wristbands, whatever you need, all on the website over at Froggy.

It's Turn This Truck Around on Froggy 98. Now, I think I've discovered Ella Langley's happy place, that being the state fair. She posted on her TikTok at the Illinois State Fair that she needs a designated corn dog eater, and she's willing to take on the responsibility.

98. I remember when Blake Shelton dropped that song, I thought that was the coolest thing ever. Now, Luke Combs dropped a song earlier this year on February 13th, the day before Valentine's Day. It's called Be By You, here on Today's Best Country.

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1: 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Well, this is also where my shift ends, but thank you so much for hanging out these past couple of hours. 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
7: Showers thin out this evening with mostly cloudy skies. This cooler fall feeling type of Sunday has only seen temperatures climb into the 70s, while our average high for this time of the year is usually in the mid-80s. Overnight tonight, though, after a dry period, scattered showers and storms will redevelop to our north and come our way by Monday morning around sunrise and during the morning commute. From the 1011 Severe Weather Center, I'm meteorologist Jessica Blum.
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